whisper sweet little things in my ears, a hugging and a kissing. Oh, what we have been missing. Love a man.

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What have I done up to now? 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If my

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2: Thank you. We'd like to do something for you now. We haven't heard a girl sing it. And since it's so popular, we'd like to try and do it for you. We hope we remember

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You're on this date with me. The pickings have been lush, and yet before this evening is over, you might give me the brush.

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You'll never